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7: 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Throughout the year, Kiwanis After Five stays active with numerous projects, such as Just Because Roses, Christmas Boxes during the Grand Meander, and much more. We also give back by awarding scholarships to graduating seniors. 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Or better yet, we invite you to attend one of our meetings in person at the Spencer Golf and Country Club, Kiwanis After Five of Spencer. 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

0: Evening. Welcome aboard, my friend. Thank you for choosing to listen tonight. Thank you for making this choice. I know you got lots of choices. Oh my gosh, when I started this show decades ago, I never would have dreamed there would be so many choices for folks to listen to at night. Back when I started the show, you had AM and FM. Those were your choices. And there wasn't a whole lot of variation on the AM and FM. You could listen to sports, or you could listen to talk. You could listen to rock, or you could listen to me. And now you got a million choices. And with podcasts, so many good podcasts, there's not enough hours in the day to listen to all the goodness out there. I hope you continue to listen to the goodness that I try to put forth on the airwaves every night. I will be here to remind you of all the good in the world tonight and every night. 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

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Waited in the last week, either from kindergarten or from grade school, from junior high or high school, or those who've made it through college. We're going to be here celebrating new beginnings in life. We are going to be celebrating the journey.

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4: 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This is Delina. Thank you for spending your evening with us.

0: You know, it seems like every time we check our phones, every time you turn on the TV, every time you scroll through social media, you are bombarded. We are bombarded with really negative images, tragic images, bad news, sad news, gut-wrenching, disgusting news, and it can steal your joy. It can steal your joy. So here's what I would suggest. Turn it off. Not that you don't want to know what's going on in the world. I know you want to know, but sometimes it just steals. It's like it steals your soul, it feels like to me. So for now, just keep the radio on and I will do my best to share peace with you all day long. You're listening to Delilah.
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0: 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Just stay hydrated with water tonight. Anyway, welcome aboard. I'm glad you are here. We've got great songs, great stories to share with you all night long.

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1: 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Terry Batchelet is here to talk about the Clay County Community Foundation.
2: So, Clay County Community Foundation is celebrating 20 years of being a foundation here in Clay County that gives grants to nonprofits and public entities. 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The Clay County Community Foundation has been able to grant about 20 grants each year to different nonprofits and public entities that apply for grants. 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
10: 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What are you waiting for? Become a member. This is Delilah. Thank you so much for joining me tonight on More 104.9.

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Or maybe you're going through a tough time and you want no one to know what you're going through and you just feel like closing in on yourself. We're here to talk to you. We're here to listen to you. And we're here to encourage you to reach out and love someone.

0: 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Now is the time to get to your basement or a small interior room on the lowest level.
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3: More 104.9 live Doppler forecast, mostly cloudy tonight. Chance for rain and thunderstorms overnight with lows in the upper 50s and east winds at 5 to 10 miles per hour. Mostly sunny Monday, highs in the low 80s, east winds around 5. Partly cloudy Monday night, lows in the upper 50s. Tuesday, mostly sunny, highs in the low 80s. Wednesday, partly sunny, highs in the low 80s. Chance for rain and thunderstorms Wednesday night. Get your full forecast at more104.9.com.

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0: Catchy? Yes. Embarrassing? A little. Worth it? 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

0: There are two kinds of people in the office. 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
3: More 104.9 live Doppler forecast, mostly cloudy tonight. Chance for rain and thunderstorms overnight with lows in the upper 50s and east winds at 5 to 10 miles per hour. Mostly sunny Monday, highs in the low 80s, east winds around 5. Partly cloudy Monday night, lows in the upper 50s. Tuesday, mostly sunny, highs in the low 80s. Wednesday, partly sunny, highs in the low 80s. Chance for rain and thunderstorms Wednesday night. Get your full forecast at more104.9.com.

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4: More 104.9, live Doppler forecast, mostly cloudy tonight. Chance for rain and thunderstorms overnight with lows in the upper 50s and east winds at 5 to 10 miles per hour. Mostly sunny Monday, highs in the low 80s, east winds around 5. Partly cloudy Monday night, lows in the upper 50s. Tuesday, mostly sunny, highs in the low 80s. Wednesday, partly sunny, highs in the low 80s. Chance for rain and thunderstorms Wednesday night. Get your full forecast at more104.9.com.

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3: More 104.9 live Doppler forecast, mostly cloudy tonight. Chance for rain and thunderstorms overnight with lows in the upper 50s and east winds at 5 to 10 miles per hour. Mostly sunny Monday, highs in the low 80s, east winds around 5. Partly cloudy Monday night, lows in the upper 50s. Tuesday, mostly sunny, highs in the low 80s. Wednesday, partly sunny, highs in the low 80s. Chance for rain and thunderstorms Wednesday night. Get your full forecast at more104.9.com.

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1: Good morning and happy Monday to you. We made it to Monday. It is 6:20 a.m. and we are currently at 59 degrees out there. You've got TJ here in the studio. Kevin is working with a client currently doing a recording here. So you just got me starting, but he'll be jumping in here with me in the morning here coming up next. So fear not. And grab yourself a coffee, enjoy the morning. And also here at the Spencer Media Group, we're looking forward to celebrating America's 250th anniversary. And of course, we have big plans to include all of you, our loyal listeners, to be a part of our celebration this summer. Be sure to tune in this Friday, June 5th, as we broadcast on location from A&W Restaurant in Emmitsburg. In Emmitsburg, between 10 and noon. During that time, we'll announce our exciting plans for America 250th. So we've got a lot going on this week. I've got a lot of music ahead. Kevin's going to be here not too far out, so you'll get some good banter this morning. So like I said, go grab yourself a cup of coffee, get yourself stretched, jump in the shower if you have to, but we're starting our morning off. It's Monday morning here on More 104.9.
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1: Good morning and happy Monday to you. Made it through the weekend. Hope you guys are doing good this morning. We are currently at 59 degrees out there, and today we're looking at, it's going to be mostly sunny, it looks like. There could be some isolated showers and thunderstorms this afternoon, but we're going to be in the low 80s is what it's looking like. Tonight, also some showers, thunderstorms this evening, lows in the 50s. So should be another good day. We did get some rainfall yesterday. It was 0.52 inches and our soil temps at 59 degrees. Our high yesterday was 74 and the low was 61. Tonight our sunset's looking at 8:53, and then tomorrow morning our sunrise is looking at 5:43. It's going to be a good day, but there is going to be a chance of some showers. So I might keep your umbrella with you just in case. Might be a good idea, but I don't think it's going to be too bad for you today. We got a lot along the way this morning. We've got some information we're going to share. We got some new things going on. Kevin's got a new ride of the week that we'll talk about, and he'll be up here momentarily, and we'll get everything kicked off. But right now, here's a check of the latest news.
2: ABC News, I'm Sherry Preston. U.S. Central Command says it conducted self-defense strikes inside Iran over the weekend, saying it was in response to aggressive Iranian actions, including the shooting down of a U.S. drone over international waters. One big question, whether Israel's attacks on Lebanon are included in the overall ceasefire. Arrests outside the ICE detention center in Newark, where ABC's Phil Tate says an overnight curfew has just been lifted.
3: Police were in riot gear, the mountain unit on scene to enforce the curfew, ending with a few dozen arrests.
4: Having worked with New Jersey State Police and local law enforcement, I know how well trained they are, the best in the nation.
3: New Jersey Governor Sherrill, over the weekend, defended her decision to send in state police after they learned ICE was preparing to surge officers into the state to support the ongoing immigration crackdown.
2: Three Democratic senators introducing a bill that would halt President Trump's anti-weaponization fund and prevent taxpayer dollars from being used for it. This is ABC News.
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0: More 104.9. I haven't found what I'm looking for. Have you?
1: I have, Kev, and you're back. That's what I've been looking for. 642 and 60 degrees out there.
0: The band U2. Yeah, thank you for filling in. I want people to know that I wasn't late arriving to work. I did have to record a client here early in the morning when I got here. And so, TJ, thank you for being over here in my chair.
1: Absolutely. And I let everybody know, Kev, so you can all just grab another little cup of coffee, settle in, because now things are going to get good.
0: All is good in the world. Hey, it's June 1st.
1: Yeah. Can you believe we're in June already?
0: No, I can't.
1: It feels like time is just flying by fast.
0: And it's also National Barefoot Day today.
1: It's Barefoot Day today, Kev? Mm-hmm,
0: yeah.
1: Is that why you don't have your shoes on?
0: I wish. I don't have pretty feet. I have ugly feet.
1: I do too, and I need to trim my toenails, so you won't see me barefoot today, Kev.
0: Yeah. Well, because that toe fungus you have is probably contagious.
1: Listen here. There's no fungus. It's just I've got box cutters on my toe, my big toes. It, literally, if you need me to cut a box open.
0: Coming up, a check of the weather. We pretty much have chances of rain most of the days here this week. We'll talk about that on the way. And Rihanna.
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0: Sunny day today. Now some showers could be popping up again in the afternoon, low 80s. And by the way, overnight, 52 hundredths of an inch of rain. Tonight, down to the mid-50s and some showers could happen. 80 and sunny by tomorrow. Tomorrow night, mid-50s. Wednesday, partly sunny, low 80s. By Wednesday night, some showers, about a 50% chance, upper 50s. Rain likely on Thursday, a high of 80. Thursday night, may see some rain, upper 50s. And then Friday, partly sunny, some showers and storms, high in the low
1: 80s. It is 6:46. We are currently at 60 degrees. For more weather, go to more1049.com.

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0: We better check in with the boss. More 104.9, he is the boss, the only boss, Bruce, right there. Brilliant disguise, Rihanna, an only girl in the world ahead of that.
1: Good morning, Kevin. 6:54, 61 degrees out there currently.
0: Yeah, welcome to the morning show, Monday edition. Hope you had a good weekend. How about you?
1: I did. I did a lot of relaxing. I've been dog watching.
0: In other words, you slept the whole weekend.
1: I did. I had some cuddle buddies. We primed ourselves into the weekend, and I got caught up on, I think the series is called Jack Ryan.
0: Yes.
1: And I like it a lot.
0: So here's why I am laughing. You are our dog sitting, three dogs.
1: Yes. And they're all bigger than me.
0: Well, I was just going to say each of them probably weighs more than you.
1: They do. And what I've learned is that we go on a walk one at a time is what we've learned.
0: But even at one at a time, how do you maintain control? Because I know two of those dogs are spazoids.
1: So Chance is he's the greatest because he's got a little bit of a limp and I feel bad, but you know, I can handle him. We're buds. But the other two, oh, you're right. They want to smell everything. They want to move everywhere. It's not like a linear walk. We're going every direction and then we're jumping into the road where cars are coming. So there are moments where I'm like, Linda might not get her dogs back.
0: Well, very quickly, years ago, when I first moved to town, there were a few different times when some people would ask me if I would stay in their home while they were on vacation and watch their dog.
1: Yeah.
0: Be single, living in an apartment, and it was easy money.
1: Absolutely,
0: right?
1: Yeah.
0: And there was one couple, they had a dog, and I'm forgetting the name of the dog. It's been this has been probably almost 30 years ago. Annie was her name, yes.
1: Annie, okay.
0: And they said to me, well, when you get up in the morning, just let her out in the backyard, and then you can go take a shower. She'll be fine. When you get done with your shower, come back and let her in. I'm like, oh, well, that's easy in the morning. I can handle that. So
1: this already sounds like a problem, Kev.
0: Oh, so early one morning, I get up and I let her out in the backyard, and instead of going right to the shower, I decided to go to the kitchen and make some breakfast.
1: Yep.
0: And I look out the front window, and there is Annie across the street in the neighbor's yard. And I'm like, oh, well,
1: that's not where she should be.
0: Not supposed to be over there.
1: Yeah.
0: So I'm in my pajamas, and I go out the front door, and I'm yelling, Annie, come to Kevin. Come back over here. So she hears me, and she's going to come running over me. And as she's about to cross the street, there's cars coming.
1: Oh, no.
0: And I'm like, whoa. And, you know, so I'm having an anxiety attack, thinking the dog is going to get killed on my watch, and I'm going to have to call and say, I'm sorry, but your dog didn't make it.
1: And that
0: nobody wants to make that call.
1: Nobody wants to make that call.
0: No.
1: Mm-hmm. Now, Linda's dog, Chance, happens to be like 14 years old.
0: So Chance moves a little slower.
1: He moves way slower. Great dog. But there are moments. He slept really hard the other day to the point at which I shook him twice to get him to wake up. And like the second time I was panicked thinking, uh-huh. Oh my God, he's died on me and I'm going to have to call Linda and let her know that she's coming back to two, not three.
0: Oh.
1: But no, he's a hard sleeper. And if Linda, if you're listening, they've been doing really good.
0: Mm-hmm.
1: But, you know, get home.
0: So you don't want this to be a part of your everyday routine?
1: Not every day, Kev. I can't do three. It's too much.
0: Oh. Just about 7 o'clock on More 104.9, we do have a news update next.
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1: 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There were no injuries in a Wednesday evening house fire in Cherokee. Chief

0: Casey Carpenter says they were dispatched at a large residence at 818 West Cedar Street around 8:45.
1: One of the property owners was there, noticed some sparking, arcing, lights dimming, and called 911 right away. From the time they called 911 to the time we were there was 8 minutes. We had a really good response. Found heavy smoke starting to come from the basement. We sent a team into the basement, and on the back end of that basement, they found the fire. Simultaneously, our tower ladder pulled up, and we had two crews go in and search the property, and we got a good hit on the fire, so we were able to contain it to that portion of the basement.
0: Carpenter has determined that the cause of the fire was electrical in nature.
1: We estimated $30,000 in structural damage due to the electrical side of things, and then did about another $15,000 in smoke damage in the house. Cause was electrical. The main panel for the house, a wire had failed and started quite the commotion.
0: Cherokee County Assessor's website lists the owners of the residence as Matthew and Meredith Aguirre.
2: And a two-vehicle accident east of Estherville Friday evening left one driver dead and the other injured. The Iowa State Patrol says the crash happened at about 6:45, 1 mile east of town on Highway 9. 41-year-old John Bumgart of Armstrong was westbound in a pickup that crossed the center line and struck an eastbound semi-tractor driven by 50-year-old Carrie Eesma of Haywarden. Bumgart entered the north ditch and was pronounced dead at the scene. He was not wearing a seatbelt, that is. Eesma's semi entered the south ditch and burst into flames. She was transported to the Holy Family Hospital in Estherville by ambulance. She was wearing a safety restraint. The Emmett County Sheriff's Department and Estherville Fire Department assisted at the scene. And for more news, go to more1049.com.
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2: 52 hundredths of rain overnight here in Spencer. Showers could be possible later today. Low 80s and winds at about 5. Tonight could see some rain, mid-50s. Sunny tomorrow and 80. Partly cloudy tomorrow night, mid-50s. Wednesday, partly sunny, low 80s. By Wednesday night, some showers, upper 50s. Thursday, rain again and a high of 80. Thursday night, some showers again, upper 50s. Friday, partly sunny, some showers in the afternoon and low 80s.
0: It is 7:03, 61 degrees. For more weather, go to more1049.com.

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1: Hey, welcome aboard on a Monday. Time to get back at it and begin another work week, TJ.
2: That's right, Kev. It is Monday, 7:07, 62 degrees out there currently.
1: The official start to summer is here, and ooh, do we have big plans this summer on More 104.9. We're looking forward to celebrating America's 250th anniversary, TJ.
2: That's right, Kev. We are. We are, and we've got a lot of things planned.
1: And we have big plans that definitely include all of you that are tuning in, our loyal listeners. We want you to be a part of this celebration. So here's what's going to go down. Friday morning, between 10 and noon, we are going to be live at A&W Restaurant in Emmitsburg.
2: That's right, Kev. And that's one of my favorite ones to be in, because it makes me think of the old-style A&W.
1: Of course,
2: you know?
1: A root beer float.
2: Yeah, and I just wish that they'd roller skate out to you like they used to do.
1: And so while we're there this Friday between 10 and noon, we're going to unveil what it is we're going to do to celebrate and how you can be a part of it and how you can win.
2: And I don't even know about this, Kev. I mean, I do a little bit, but you kind of just keep me on the edge of knowledge because I give it up.
1: You are lying right now. Because you do know what this is because we talked about it in the meeting last week.
2: We sat in the meeting last week, but I've kind of forgotten a little bit about it.
1: Don't try to pull this game of a poor TJ doesn't know anything. He's left in the dark. You're not. And in fact, we even came to you and said, TJ, what should we do for the 250th birthday of America? And you were like, don't know.
2: Yeah. I'll give you that one, Kev.
1: So we had to come up with something, and then we went back to you and said, what do you think? And you were like, well, I think that'll work.
2: Yeah. And now that is back on my brain. This one's a good one, Kev.
1: This is going to be a great one, and I can't think of anything more relevant right now than this. So we are going to celebrate. We're going to do it together. It's going to be big. It's going to be bold, and it's going to be patriotic.
2: Absolutely. 250 years, we're going to celebrate on Friday in Emmitsburg.
1: Yes. All the details will be unveiled then, so tune in. Here is REO.

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1: Good morning, Kevin. 717 and 63 degrees out there currently.
0: As a matter of fact, I was listening on my app here a little bit over the weekend. I was out of town and I just had to tune in to make sure. And so I just pulled it up on my app. It was so convenient.
1: It is so convenient. Absolutely. I never leave this town, but I'm always listening in the car, Kevin.
0: Dee Dee Thompson in Milford, Iowa, the $250 jackpot winner for the month of May.
1: That's right. She was excited, and now we're starting new, Kev. So if you've not signed up to be a part of the cash call opportunity, you go to more1049.com, give us your information, your name, your email, and your phone number, and we could call you at 740.
0: That is right. And by the way, today will be a double prize day because on Thursday, which was a normal cash call day, we did not get a call back. So that prize rolls over to today.
1: So today's a double prize day, Kev.
0: Double prize day.
1: All right. Well, get your phones now. Next to you, my friends, because this could be your day. Yeah. What are you looking at out there, Kev?
0: Well, I thought I saw another tick.
1: You know what?
0: I'm going to bring this up again.
1: We are tick-free in this building, and here's why I know. Because I did a full-on look around this morning, and I spent the weekend detail-checking myself.
0: You're nuts. You know that?
1: I also don't want Lyme disease.
0: So, for those of you that maybe missed this last week, I think it was Friday.
1: It was Friday, yes, Kev.
0: You
1: had a meltdown. I had a meltdown in the studio.
0: And I'm getting tired of these meltdowns.
1: But this one was valid because you also saw it. It wasn't me making it up.
0: Okay, but I stayed calm.
1: Yeah, you stayed calm up to a point.
0: And you and I were talking on the air. And you all of a sudden started to flinch, and you were all nervous, and I could see you turned white is what you did. And
1: I'm panicked,
0: like, what is wrong with you? So we get off the air, we turn off our microphones, and you flung out of your chair, screaming like a girl, and you said, Kev, there was a tick.
1: Yes, there was a tick.
0: And you kind of brushed it off onto the floor.
1: Well, it first went on my finger from my mouse, and then when I actually knew what it was, I flicked it off, not thinking, which that was stupid. I should have, tried to kill it first.
0: And then me over here, I'm like, TJ, it was probably a spider.
1: Yeah.
0: And you were like, no, Kev.
1: No.
0: No.
1: Yeah.
0: And I'm like, well, I don't think it was a tick.
1: And I spent how long looking for this thing on the floor?
0: So the rest of the morning.
1: The rest of the morning, I was preoccupied because I was making
0: sure.
1: You
0: weren't doing your job.
1: No. In fact, I think I gave the weather wrong a couple times, Kev. Because
0: that wasn't the only thing you did wrong.
1: But all I know, we did find it.
0: So then you keep looking at the floor, and I said, TJ, you're not going to find it. If it's a tick, it's gone, okay? It's gone. It's forever in the carpet. It's fine.
1: And I was planning on vacuuming and even looking at a flamethrower.
0: And sure enough, you keep staring at the carpet, and you found it.
1: Yes, it started crawling.
0: And then what did I do?
1: You came over, you put it on a piece of paper.
0: See?
1: And then there was a moment.
0: And I'm doing it to protect you.
1: There was a moment.
0: And I'm doing it to help you.
1: Kev, we've got to let everybody know there was a moment that you thought, I wonder if I fling this tick on TJ, what he might do.
0: I was not going to do that to you.
1: Well, you had that look in your eyes, Kev. So, and
0: here's TJ. Don't be stupid. Don't be stupid. And I'm like, really? You calling me stupid? I'm the one that has control of this tick here.
1: Because I know you, Kev. You sometimes, you know, you'll pull out a fake rat or a snake or something you know, you'll invite a snake to come in and eat mice in front of me.
0: Yes.
1: So I know that your intent is not always the cleanest or the greatest.
0: For the better.
1: But, and you loved the fact that I panicked as much as I did. You spent more time laughing.
0: Wait, you're making me sound like I'm evil. And no,
1: no. But I will be honest. I was jumpy. I did. I looked like a little 12-year-old girl over here on the top of my chair, squealing at times. And that, I did not realize I had such a phobia of ticks, Kev, but now I can handle everything else, but if you walk in the studio with a tick or a wasp, we now know Those are the two things that's going to throw me over the edge.
0: So, folks, now you know what keeps TJ up at night.
1: Yeah.
0: If you really want to terrorize him, find a tick or a wasp.
1: Yeah. That's the biggest thing I can't. I can handle everything else, Kev, but for whatever reason, you put a tick near me and it ticks me off.
0: I feel like... Oh, T, I feel like I work in a daycare. I'm constantly having to fix problems and take care of people and calm people down. That's all I do here.
1: Well,
0: I swear.
1: Kev, just be glad it's a daycare, because if this were a senior citizen program, there'd be a lot more depends you'd have to be changing.
0: Okay. We're going to stop there. 7:23, more 104.9.
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0: some showers and maybe a thunderstorm by the afternoon today. A little warmer and low 80s by tonight, down to the mid 50s, 80s, sunny tomorrow. By tomorrow night, mid 50s, Wednesday, partly sunny, low 80s. Wednesday night, some showers and upper 50s. Showers are likely Thursday. Could see a thunderstorm in the afternoon and a high near 80.
1: Happy Monday to you, Kev. 725, 63 degrees currently. For more weather, go to more1049.com.

0: 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Kevin and TJ with you.
1: Happy Monday morning to you, Kev. 729, 63 degrees out there.
0: I got to say, congratulations, Emma Bland, a graduate at Ruthven Ayrshire High School. She was the winner on Friday from our salute to the graduates on more1049.com.
1: That's right. She got that $300 gift card, which we hope she gets to use towards her college education.
0: Yeah, and it's all made possible by Dennis and Drywall, State Bank, and Meyer Home Improvement. I think we had about 70 entries of area graduates here within our broadcast area. So of all of them, we say congratulations to you, Emma Bland. Congrats to all the graduates. I know a lot of people enjoyed

0: seeing the tribute, the wall of honor of all of the area seniors. It was kind of awesome.
1: Yeah. It's a special way for us to be able to celebrate the graduates in the area.
0: Yeah.
1: You know what I mean?
0: Mm-hmm, mm-hmm. So if you were to be invited to go to a commencement ceremony and give the keynote address, what would be the message that you would say to the class of 2026?
1: Oh, man, Kev, that's a tough one. The message that I would give. Mm-hmm. I think I'd first start by saying, look at your community college, because you could probably get what you need done for a lot less if mm-hmm. you start there.
0: Mm-hmm.
1: So I'd encourage that.
0: Mm-hmm.
1: I'd also encourage you to sit in the first two rows of your classes and get to know your professors, because quite honestly, I do think there's a correlation between a relationship with your educator in college, where if you do take the time, if you ask questions, if you participate, mm-hmm. I do think at times those instructors may mm-hmm. grade you a little better mm-hmm. because they know you. So mm-hmm. those would be the two pieces of advice I'd give.
0: You want to know my advice?
1: Yeah.
0: Live large.
1: Live large.
0: Because life is short.
1: Okay.
0: And it goes shorter and shorter as you get older.
1: You're right.
0: And when you get to be older, when you get to be like my age,
1: yeah.
0: you're almost 50, you look back.
1: I thought it was older than that, Kev.
0: Knock it off. When you look back, you think, oh, I wish I would have done this when I was younger. I wish I would have done this in my 20s. I wish I would have thought of that. I wish I knew then what I know now. So live large and
1: yeah.
0: make every day count and make every day matter.
1: Yeah. Swing the bat. If you strike out, at least you swung.
0: Yep. And get back up and do it again.
1: Absolutely.
0: 732 Monmora 1049.
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0: The Landslide. It'll bring it down. Fleetwood Mac on More 104.9. It is time for the cash call, ladies and gentlemen.
1: That's right, Kev. Get that number dialed.
0: Here we go.
2: Hello?
0: Hello, Lindsay Larson. It's Kevin and TJ from More 104.9.
2: Well, hello, boys.
1: Good morning, Lindsay. How are you?
2: Good. How are you?
1: Doing well.
0: She called us boys. I like that.
1: But it's the cash call. You're our cash call winner, my friend.
2: Heck yeah.
0: That's yeah. Heck yeah. I like that. So not only do you get to be a winner for the cash call, but you have a beverage at Black Earth Java, and it's a double prize day.
2: Cool.
0: Mm-hmm. So the double prizes, Round Lake Vineyards up in Round Lake, Minnesota, and a certificate to the prime rib.
2: Oh, my gosh. Thank you so much. That's awesome.
1: So right. My recommendation, Lindsay, is go up to the vineyard, enjoy some wine there, and then bring a bottle back to the prime rib and enjoy a little prime rib.
2: I think that's a great idea.
0: Sounds like you're in your vehicle right now. Are you going to work?
2: I am. I'm headed up to work.
0: All right. Well, you enjoy, behave at work. Don't cause any problems. Be a problem solver, not a problem creator now.
2: Absolutely, but you better watch TJ there.
0: Yeah, I'm already having some issues.
2: I can believe it.
1: You know, once in a while, you just got to put a complication in there. And that's what I do. I provide a little complication in the day.
2: Yeah, we got to make it a fun Monday, right?
0: Well, I feel like I work at a daycare. I'm constantly having to tell people to go in the corner, take a timeout, to take a nap.
1: I need a juice box, Kev.
0: Well, Lindsay, I'm glad that you could answer this morning. Congratulations.
2: Awesome. Well, thank you so much for calling. Have a beautiful week.
0: We sure will. Lindsay Larson, right here in Spencer, Iowa, the cash call winner.
1: That juice box, I still need it, Kev.
0: You're not getting it.
1: I also might need to be burped a little.
0: You're on your own. Pop quiz is next.
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1: That's right, Kev. We're going to do some summertime fun this week. So if you know the answer to these questions, which are going to be mostly centered around things you do in the summer,
0: yeah,
1: call 580-1049 and let us know the answer.
0: It's that easy.
1: You ready, Kev, for this first question?
0: I'm ready.
1: All right. Which fruit is associated with summer picnics? Is it the apple, watermelon, or the pumpkin?
0: I think I know.
1: Which fruit is associated with summer picnics? Apple, watermelon, or pumpkin? If you know, 580-1049.
0: In fact, I got one over the weekend.
1: Yeah?
0: I did.
1: Okay.
0: Here we go. You call with your guess. Summertime fun. You can be a winner at Dairy Queen on More 104.9.

0: I just might to Bruno Mars, more 104.9 at 7:54, TJ.
1: That's right, Kev. So here is our pop quiz question. You ready? Which fruit is most associated with summer picnics? Is it the apple, watermelon, or pumpkin?
2: I would say watermelon.
0: Watermelon.
1: That is correct. Who do we have on the line?
2: This is Sandy Voss.
0: Sandy Voss, good morning. Happy summer to you.
2: Well, thank you.
0: Are you a watermelon lover?
2: Yes.
0: I love watermelon.
1: Did you ever participate in the watermelon seed spitting contest?
2: No, I haven't. No.
0: TJ, were you the champion?
1: I was pretty good at spitting those out.
0: Everybody has a talent, don't they, Sandy?
2: Yeah, right.
0: So how have you been?
2: I've been good.
0: Good. Well, do you have anything fun planned for the summer?
2: Probably just going to maybe Lake Okoboji and Arnold's Park.
0: Take a cruise on the Queen or something like that.
1: Yeah.
0: Take in a show.
2: Yeah, that would be fun.
0: Yeah, definitely. Well, I hope you have a great summer and you can spend part of your summer at Dairy Queen because now you have a $10 certificate on us.
2: Well, thank you so much.
0: You're welcome, Sandy Voss. We'll do it again tomorrow. More summertime fun trivia.
1: That's right, Kev. Sandy and I are going to become a team for watermelon seed spitting.
0: Okay.
1: Yep.
0: I'll be over on the sidelines cheering you on. I'll sit that one out. Lindsay Larson, cash call winner today, double prize day. She answered, and so she has a certificate to Round Lake Vineyards, also a certificate to Prime Rib, and a beverage at Black Earth Java.
1: Yeah, it's a good day today, Kev. A great way to start a Monday.
0: This is a big week, TJ, because Wednesday at 5 p.m., deadline for SMG's People's Choice presented by Go Gutters and Go Foment.
1: That's right. That's right. You guys are telling us who should be the gold and silver prize winners.
0: And you do that by voting.
1: That's right. Right. You told us who we should vote for. Now you need to go vote for him.
0: And people have been voting every day in every category at more1049.com. And if you're just catching up here, if you don't know what we're talking about and you don't know what this is all about, we have all these businesses that have been nominated in every category in People's Choice. It's all on the website. You decide who do you think is the best of the best in all of the categories.
1: That's right, Kev. You can vote once per day, but you can vote multiple categories. So if you've got businesses, multiple businesses that you want to celebrate, this is your chance to do it.
0: Exactly. So then what happens after Wednesday at 5 p.m.? We go dark with SMG's People's Choice, and the third party comes in, and they count every vote. And then they bring in a fourth party. They count every vote. We bring in a fifth party. They count every vote to make sure that we have it correct.
1: Yeah.
0: And then they determine who is the gold and silver winners in every category based on your votes.
1: And we bring in the professionals because Kev knows that I can't count.
0: And you don't want me to count.
1: No. But
0: I don't want anybody to accuse me of favoritism.
1: Exactly. Yes. So we bring an outside.
0: I don't have time for that.
1: But we do get to celebrate them. Once the voting is done, we come together, we give their awards, give them a nice little bit of food and drink. And
0: yeah, we have a big party.
1: Yeah, we take some pictures and have a good old time.
0: We do. So if you've been voting, keep voting through Wednesday at 5 p.m. If you haven't voted yet, well, you have time to make your voice heard at more1049.com. Coming up, we have a check of news and weather and then birthdays and anniversaries at 8.
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0: There was less than 24 hours notice for a special Sheldon City Council meeting on Friday at noon, but as one council member noted, it was for a sufficient reason for a short time frame. City Manager Sam Quaker addressed the council.
5: Mayor Deal and council members, it has been an absolute privilege to serve as your city manager. My resignation will be effective August 3, 2026. I hope you will find the wood pile is higher than what I found it, made possible by the tremendous team around me. My desire is for a smooth transition and for Sheldon's continued success. Thank you for the opportunity to serve this amazing community. I love Sheldon. My connection has been and will be lifelong.
0: Now, after he announced his resignation, the board voted unanimously to appoint City Clerk Angela Beckman and Public Works Director Todd Uhl to jointly share the duties of interim city manager until the permanent replacement is found. Quaker said he will still be actively involved until his final day on August 3rd, and he has yet to reveal the reason for his resignation.
6: Well, I have a wonderful opportunity that has crossed my path, and I'm... It's not something that I was looking for, and it showed up on my radar screen, and it's an amazing opportunity, and that'll be forthcoming at some point, but not today. But it's been a wonderful experience to work for the city of Sheldon. As you heard a moment ago, I love this town and have a strong connection to it, and there's a lot that we've accomplished together.
0: Quaker was previously the Cherokee city manager before beginning the same position in Sheldon back in 2018.
1: And cell phone data indicates 96,000 visitors converged on the Iowa Great Lakes over the three-day Memorial weekend. Tourism Director Kelly Zanzwatsky says that there was slightly more than 2025, and businesses reported that they had good opening weekend. The Arnold's Park CEO John Palsy says it was the biggest memorial in his 5 years working for the amusement park. And for more news, go to more1049.com.
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0: And some showers are possible here later today. Low 80s and winds at about 5. Tonight may see some showers again. Mid 50s. Sunny tomorrow. 80. Partly cloudy tomorrow night. Mid 50s. Partly sunny on Wednesday. Low 80s. Thursday. Rain likely during the day and a high of 80.
1: It is 8:03. 66 degrees currently. For more weather, go to more1049.com.

0: I'm high on you, Survivor. 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Ahead of that.
1: Good morning, Kev. 8:10, and it is 66 degrees out there. And I think it's time that we celebrate. Happy birthday.

0: happy birthday today, June 1st. Here's who we have on the list. Twyla Holtz of Melvin is 68 today. Nancy Travail of Melvin, 69. Happy first anniversary to Luke and Laura Christensen of Spencer. Wayne Unteat of Lake Park. Karen Carey in Spencer. Ben Zener of Spencer. And Shelley Gilmore of Lorenz, all celebrating today, TJ.
1: Happy birthday to each of you and happy anniversary. We hope you guys make it a great day.
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0: Learning to fly. If I figure that out one day, I'll tell you. 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Also, Savage Garden and Sabrina Carpenter.
1: Good morning, Kevin. 66 degrees out there currently.
0: Lindsay Larson, our cash call winner. She answered at 7:40. It was a double prize day from Prime Rib, Round Lake Vineyards, and the beverage of Black Earth Java.
1: Yes, she was very excited to have that double prize, Kev.
0: Mm-hmm. The ride of the week on Friday, we unveiled a new ride from H&N. It is a Buick Envision brand new. This is a beautiful SUV, TJ.
1: That's right. It's got an ebony twilight metallic exterior and a sky cool gray interior. It's a good looking car, Kev.
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0: With Kevin and TJ in the morning, you'll laugh a little and sing a lot.
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0: Walking on by. Don't you forget about me, Simple Minds, on more 104.9 Chapel Roan and Carly Rae Jepsen ahead of that.
1: Happy Monday, Kev. We are currently at 66 degrees out there. We're going to be in the low 80s today. We might have a small chance of rain, but I wouldn't worry about it too much.
0: Yeah, about a 20% chance. This is Jewel on more.

0: The Sky is Opalite by Taylor Irm on More 104.9. Kelly Clarkson, ahead of that, also Jewel, a part of 30 Minutes of Music.
1: Good morning, Kevin. 66 degrees out there currently.
0: It's baseball season, and part of the experience going to the ballpark, not only to watch the game, but also enjoy the food.
1: Yeah, I look forward to a little baseball food, Kev.
0: The Cincinnati Reds announcers were at the game, of course. They're in the middle of the game, and Citi Field announced a new food this year at the ballpark, a chili egg roll.
1: A chili egg roll.
0: Right.
1: Okay.
0: Yeah.
1: Is this an egg roll that's filled with chili, Kev?
0: I don't for sure know, and I'm not sure that I'm going to find out, because the announcers decided, well, one of the announcers decided he would try the chili egg roll for the first time on the live broadcast. This is how it ended.
2: There is a Skyline Chili egg roll in the house. How is it?
3: Well, since you guys have absolutely no guts whatsoever, and since I'm a team player, I'm going to try it out.
2: That's not the world's most ringing endorsement.
3: I love Skyline. Can I just say that for the record? This is the lowest point of my career. I've had some low ones.
2: Oof. So his review was and oof. And then he called it the lowest point of his career.
1: Doesn't sound like it was a good
0: not enough egg water roll. To wash it
1: yeah,
0: down.
1: No. And if it's what I imagine, Kev, if it's an egg roll that's filled with chili, it does kind of sound gross to me, not going to lie.
0: I wouldn't try it.
1: No, I wouldn't. I mean, if it was like I can't even think about what you'd put chili in to make it better. A chili dog is really the only place you should put chili, Kev.
0: And that's pushing it for me. I mean, that's pushing it.
1: That is. But that seems like the only way to do it, and not in an egg roll.
0: Well, whoever came up with this concoction, I bet they're not happy with the announcers, because it did not get a good review, as you can tell. Coming up on 9 o'clock on More 104.9.
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0: somebody that I used to know. 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Third Eye Blind ahead of that.
1: Good morning, Kevin. 67 degrees out there currently, and yesterday we had 52 hundredths of rain. A little bit of shower yesterday.
0: During the overnight, indeed. Nice rain shower here in Iowa. Now, Teddy Swims.

0: 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Shawn Mendes and Camila Cabello before that. Also, Bad Dreams, Teddy Swims.
1: Good morning, Kev. We are at 68 degrees currently.
0: In certain parts of the country, I think this is a problem that is continuing to get worse, and that is wild turkeys.
1: You know, wild turkeys can be sometimes a little scary. In Omaha, there were times that they would charge at cars. If they saw their reflection in the side of a car,
0: right,
1: they would charge at their reflection.
0: Well, imagine where you didn't have the luxury of being inside your car and you were out on a sidewalk or out in your yard and you had three or four wild turkeys that all of a sudden decided to attack you.
1: Wouldn't be good.
0: It would not be good, especially if you're 83 years old. Woman in California who's 83 was attacked by wild turkeys when she was on a walk.
2: It happened, and it was very real. I went head first, and I broke my glasses. I hit my palm of my hand, my thumb, bled in the nose. They're ignoring the problem, basically. Pretty scary. Shell-shocked, a little afraid to go too far.
0: Well, I bet.
1: Yeah.
0: Mary Jo Kelly is her name, and she was ambushed by these wild turkeys. And we talked about this another time, that it's very common for turkeys to come after you, and they're not nice.
1: No, they especially the male turkeys, they will go after you a little more.
0: Very territorial.
1: Yeah, very territorial. Absolutely. Mm. And I kind of have a feeling that that Mary is going to maybe avoid having turkey at holidays.
0: Oh, yeah. But she's afraid. She's afraid to go out for a walk because a wild turkey might catch her.
1: I would be, too. In fact, I would need a little bit of wild turkey whiskey to get me out the door if I was attacked the day before.
0: You know, and see, I'm thinking, well, if a turkey came after me, I would kick it and it would go away. But turkeys are tough.
1: Yeah. And they are vigilant in regard to, I've watched this, Kev. You can try to scare them away, but once they're on it, they're going to go after it.
0: and they move quicker than you think. They're not like a turtle.
1: No. And they've got claws on their feet.
0: I know.
1: And they're not afraid to like jump up on you, do all that stuff. Yeah. They're the ninjas of the birds.
0: Well, I hope in California they can do something to combat this problem.
1: Send out the butterball team is what I'm going to say, Kev.
0: Have a turkey hunting day or something.
1: Something, yes.
0: A check of the weather is next.
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0: Good morning. More 104.9 weather. Sunny, some showers and storms today. A very small chance, low 80s and south wind at about 5. Tonight, some rain possible, mid-50s. Sunny in 80 on Tuesday. Tuesday night, mid-50s. Sunny Wednesday, low 80s. By Wednesday night, some showers, upper 50s. Thursday, some rain possible, a high of 80. Friday, partly sunny, some showers and storms, and high, low 80s.
1: 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For more weather, go to more1049.com.

0: Yes, a party in the USA. That's Miley Cyrus on Moore 104.9. And you know what, TJ? We are having a party with the 250th birthday this summer.
1: That's right, Kev. It's America's 250th anniversary, and we're going to celebrate with you.
0: Yes, all of you out there that tune in and day out, you get to be a part of the celebration. And we're going to tell you what exactly that is and what it means Friday.
1: That's right. So tune in on Friday and we'll give you a lot more details. Should be an exciting day.
0: We'll be live at A&W in Emmitsburg and we'll have all the info here on Moore 104.
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2: They say the holy water's watered down, and this town's lost its faith. 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

0: Alex Warren and Ordinary, more 104.9. Gabby Barrett and Charlie Puth ahead of that, and also REO Speedwagon.
1: Happy Monday, Kevin. We are at 70 degrees currently.
0: Enjoy the day. Stephen Cutler during the midday is next. George Wolf, he'll be up at 2 this afternoon. You and I, we'll come back and do it again tomorrow at 6. How about that?
1: That sounds like a plan, Stan.
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0: Good morning. More 104.9 weather. Sunny, some showers and storms today. A very small chance, low 80s and south wind at about 5. Tonight, some rain possible, mid-50s. Sunny and 80 on Tuesday. Tuesday night, mid-50s. Sunny Wednesday, low 80s. By Wednesday night, some showers, upper 50s. Thursday, some rain possible, a high of 80. Friday, partly sunny, some showers and storms, and high, low 80s.
1: We are currently at 70 degrees. For more weather, go to more104.9.com.

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0: 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SFG's People's Choice presented by Go Gutters and Go Foam is going on now. 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
0: This is your More 104.9 live Doppler forecast. Mostly sunny today with a slight chance of showers and thunderstorms this afternoon. Warmer with highs in the lower 80s and southeast winds around 5 becoming northeast this afternoon. Chance of rain is 20%. Tonight, partly cloudy, a slight chance of showers and thunderstorms in the evening. Lows in the mid-50s. East winds around 5 to 10. Chance of rain is 20%. Highs around 80 for Tuesday with lows in the mid-50s. Highs in the lower 80s for Wednesday. Lows in the upper 50s with a chance of rain at 50% on Wednesday night. For more weather, go online anytime at more1049.com.

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0: am not okay. More 104.9 and taking a look at your American Top 40 from over this weekend. Elizabeth Taylor by Taylor Swift is up to number 10 in its 10th week on the chart, which is its peak. And moving up into the top 10, only its second week on the chart at number 9 is Olivia Rodrigo with Drop Dead. Man I Need by Olivia Dean has been hanging out in the top 10 for a long time and on the charts for 31 weeks, but fallen down to number 8 today after peaking at number 1. Justin Bieber's Yukon, which also peaked at number 1, is in its 28th week on the chart and is climbing back up now to number 7. Zara Larsson's Midnight Sun is number 6 in its 14th week on the chart, the highest it's been. Stateside and Zara Larsson, Pink Panthers is number 5, 10th week on the chart, and that's as high as it's been. Somber's Homewrecker is on its peak point, staying stationary at number 4 in its 14th week on the chart. Now 20 weeks on the chart for Kalani's Folded, and still at its peak spot at number 3. I Just Might by Bruno Mars, which has spent some time at number 1, is stationary at number 2 this week in its 18th week on the chart, and number 1 again this week, 18 weeks on the chart, is Olivia Dean's So Easy. S-N-O-O-K-S of Okoboji.
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0: This is your More 104.9 live Doppler forecast. Mostly sunny today with a slight chance of showers and thunderstorms this afternoon. Warmer with highs in the lower 80s and southeast winds around 5 becoming northeast this afternoon. Chance of rain is 20%. tonight, partly cloudy, a slight chance of showers and thunderstorms in the evening, lows in the mid-50s, east winds around 5 to 10, chance of rain is 20%, highs around 80 for Tuesday with lows in the mid-50s, highs in the lower 80s for Wednesday, lows in the upper 50s with a chance of rain at 50% on Wednesday night. For more weather, go online anytime at more1049.com.
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Will your mouth still remember the taste of my love? 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

0: 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We're looking forward to celebrating America's 250th anniversary. And, of course, we have big plans to include all of you, our loyal listeners, to be a part of the celebration this summer. 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
0: This is your More 104.9 live Doppler forecast. Mostly sunny today with a slight chance of showers and thunderstorms this afternoon. Warmer with highs in the lower 80s and southeast winds around 5 becoming northeast this afternoon. Chance of rain is 20%. Tonight, partly cloudy, a slight chance of showers and thunderstorms in the evening. Lows in the mid-50s. East winds around 5 to 10. Chance of rain is 20%. Highs around 80 for Tuesday with lows in the mid-50s. Highs in the lower 80s for Wednesday. Lows in the upper 50s with a chance of rain at 50% on Wednesday night. For more weather, go online anytime at more1049.com.

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We've got Spencer Tiger Baseball on the airways for you this afternoon, or this evening, I should say. 7 o'clock first pitch up in Estherville as Spencer takes on Estherville Lincoln Central on Lakes Conference action. We'll get pregame going for you around 6:40 roughly, and then again, first pitch at 7 o'clock on News Radio 102.5 and AM 1240 KICD.

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This one's called I Have Nothing on More 104.9. Shit.

0: 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It's graduation season, and the Spencer Media Group would like to congratulate the class of 2026. 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And thank you to Dennis and Drywall, State Bank, and Meyer Home Improvement, bringing you the 2026 salute to senior sponsors.
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0: 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Mostly sunny today with a slight chance of showers and thunderstorms this afternoon. Warmer with highs in the lower 80s and southeast winds around 5 becoming northeast this afternoon. Chance of rain is 20%. Tonight, partly cloudy, a slight chance of showers and thunderstorms in the evening. Lows in the mid-50s. East winds around 5 to 10. Chance of rain is 20%. Highs around 80 for Tuesday with lows in the mid-50s. Highs in the lower 80s for Wednesday. Lows in the upper 50s with a chance of rain at 50% on Wednesday night. For more weather, go online anytime at more1049.com.

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Taylor Swift, The Fate of Ophelia, with Chandelier by Sia leading off your noon hour. Rick Astley's coming on next with Never Gonna Give You Up, then it's Nickelback's Far Away here as we work through 30 minutes of music on More 104.9. 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

0: That is Charles Kelly's Can't Lose You on More 104.9. The Spencer Media Group is excited to once again be the presenting sponsor of all the grandstand attractions at this year's Clay County Fair. Dates on Saturday, September 12th, which is to be announced, and Sunday, September 13th, Monday, September 14th, and Tuesday, September 15th. Tickets are on sale for the shows already announced in order, going from the 13th through the 15th, Gabriel Fluffy Iglesias, and it's Lee Greenwood, a special guest, Jimmy Fortune, Martina McBride, a special guest, Abby Callahan. You can get those at MidwestTix.com, by phone at 515-244-2771, or in person at the Event Center box.
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0: This is your More 104.9 live Doppler forecast. Mostly sunny today with a slight chance of showers and thunderstorms this afternoon. Warmer with highs in the lower 80s and southeast winds around 5, becoming northeast this afternoon. Chance of rain is 20%. Tonight, partly cloudy, a slight chance of showers and thunderstorms in the evening. Lows in the mid-50s. East winds around 5 to 10. Chance of rain is 20%. Highs around 80 for Tuesday with lows in the mid-50s. Highs in the lower 80s for Wednesday. Lows in the upper 50s with a chance of rain at 50% on Wednesday night. For more weather, go online anytime at more1049.com.

a prize from Round Lake Vineyard, because that was a prize that was missed last time we did the cash call. That wasn't a jackpot drawing. So double prize winner for Lindsay today. 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

alone. It's Miles Smith, that's Stargazing on More 104.9, firing up some Cher now on next with I Found Someone. 30 minutes of music coming up towards the end of this hour. We're with Shaboozy, Survivor, Justin Timberlake, and a whole lot more.

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0: This is your More 104.9 live Doppler forecast. Mostly sunny today with a slight chance of showers and thunderstorms this afternoon. Warmer with highs in the lower 80s and southeast winds around 5 becoming northeast this afternoon. Chance of rain is 20%. Tonight, partly cloudy, a slight chance of showers and thunderstorms in the evening. Lows in the mid-50s. East winds around 5 to 10. Chance of rain is 20%. Highs around 80 for Tuesday with lows in the mid-50s. Highs in the lower 80s for Wednesday. Lows in the upper 50s with a chance of rain at 50% on Wednesday night. For more weather, go online anytime at more1049.com.

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0: Ed Sheeran with Cameron, more 104.9. We'd like to thank everyone who voted in the Battle of the Sips contest between Kevin and TJ. 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Was it Kevin's Talami Whammy or TJ's Little Squirt? Well, it was neither, because somehow, after a double count, it was dead even. Both Kevin and TJ had the exact same amount of votes. A big thank you to everyone at Serenity Co. and Spencer for their partnership with this promotion.
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0: This is your more 104.9 live Doppler forecast. Mostly sunny today with a slight chance of showers and thunderstorms this afternoon. Warmer with highs in the lower 80s and southeast winds around 5 becoming northeast this afternoon. Chance of rain is 20%. Tonight, partly cloudy, a slight chance of showers and thunderstorms in the evening. Lows in the mid-50s. East winds around 5 to 10. Chance of rain is 20%. Highs around 80 for Tuesday with lows in the mid-50s. Highs in the lower 80s for Wednesday. Lows in the upper 50s with a chance of rain at 50% on Wednesday night. For more weather, go online anytime at more1049.com.

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0: That's The Fray here on More 104.9 with easily their most recognizable song, certainly their most successful song. 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

just might. Currently number two after this weekend's American Top 40 was released. That's Bruno Mars and I Just Might. Selena's coming on next with a hit from, much more while ago than that. This is Dreaming of You on More 104.9, picking you up during your workday.

0: That is Dreaming of You by Selena on More 104.9. I'm Stephen Cutler. Thank you for listening here today. That'll do it for me. We'll send you off to George Wolfe. He's got you next. He's got you till 7 o'clock. Delilah this evening, so be sure to tune in for that. Remember, Spencer Tiger Baseball on News Radio 102.5 AM 1240 KICD. That'll be tonight at 7 o'clock.
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0: This is your More 104.9 live Doppler forecast. Mostly sunny today with a slight chance of showers and thunderstorms this afternoon. Warmer with highs in the lower 80s and southeast winds around 5 becoming northeast this afternoon. Chance of rain is 20%. Tonight, partly cloudy, a slight chance of showers and thunderstorms in the evening. Lows in the mid-50s. East winds around 5 to 10. Chance of rain is 20%. Highs around 80 for Tuesday with lows in the mid-50s. Highs in the lower 80s for Wednesday. Lows in the upper 50s with a chance of rain at 50% on Wednesday night. For more weather, go online anytime at more1049.com.

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0: Dance Tonight, Dua Lipa on More 104.9 with George Wolf here. Thanks for kicking off the week with us. Hope it's going well so far. And at Spencer Media Group, we're looking forward to celebrating America's 250th anniversary. 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
5: This is your More 104.9 live Doppler forecast. Mostly sunny today with a slight chance of showers and thunderstorms this afternoon. Warmer with highs in the lower 80s and southeast winds around 5 becoming northeast this afternoon. Chance of rain is 20%. Tonight, partly cloudy, a slight chance of showers and thunderstorms in the evening. Lows in the mid-50s. East winds around 5 to 10. Chance of rain is 20%. Highs around 80 for Tuesday with lows in the mid-50s. Highs in the lower 80s for Wednesday. Lows in the upper 50s with a chance of rain at 50% on Wednesday night. For more weather, go online anytime at more1049.com.

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Congrats to their pop quiz winner this morning, Sandy Voss of Granville. 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

0: 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Glad you're here this afternoon. I'm George Wolf at SMG's People's Choice, presented by Go Gutters and Go Foam It, is going on now. 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

0: Blair from Snooks of Okoboji. Is your flooring holding on to memories from the Bush administration? Come see us at Snooks. 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
3: This is your Moore 104.9 live Doppler forecast. Mostly sunny today with a slight chance of showers and thunderstorms this afternoon. Warmer with highs in the lower 80s and southeast winds around 5 becoming northeast this afternoon. Chance of rain is 20%. Tonight, partly cloudy, a slight chance of showers and thunderstorms in the evening. Lows in the mid-50s. East winds around 5 to 10. Chance of rain is 20%. Highs around 80 for Tuesday with lows in the mid-50s. Highs in the lower 80s for Wednesday. Lows in the upper 50s with a chance of rain at 50% on Wednesday night. For more weather, go online anytime at more1049.com.

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glad you're here this afternoon. I'm George Wolf. Not only Monday, but June 1st. Can you believe it's June already? Holy moly, pretty soon half the year will be gone. I don't want to think about it. How about

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0: Sorry about the mix-up. Benson Boone on More 104.9 with George Wolf here. Good afternoon. And should we say sorry about the tie? Because you know, there's no winners, but there's no losers either. And More 104.9 wants to thank everyone who voted in the Battle of the Sips contest between Kevin and TJ. You helped us decide which drink tasted better. Was it Kevin's Lammy Whammy or TJ's Little Squirt? And the voting officially closed Wednesday evening, but after a double count, it was a dead even tie. Both Kevin and TJ had the exact same amount of votes. So both winners, no losers. A big thank you to everyone at Serenity Company and Spencer for their partnership in this promotion, and congrats to both Kevin and TJ.
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7: Good afternoon. More 104.9 weather. Tonight, a very small chance of rain down to the mid-50s and east wind between 5 and 10. Tomorrow, sunny and 80. Winds at about 10 to 15. Partly cloudy tomorrow night, mid-50s. Sunny Wednesday, low 80s. By Wednesday night, some showers, upper 50s. Showers are likely Thursday, a high of 80. More rain, upper 50s Thursday night. Friday, 40% chance of showers and storms, low 80s. 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

0: There are two kinds of people in the office. 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

0: This song brought to you by the letters PYT and MJ on Moore 104.9. Good afternoon. I'm George Wolf. The Spencer Aquatic Center is open. The Spencer Parks and Rec Director says the structure was filled with water, treated with chemicals, and heated up for opening day. And we are good to go at the Spencer Aquatic Center for some summer fun. Get that full story with the details at Moore1049.com. Shawn Mendes, Selena, and Sabrina all next.
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0: Sabrina Carpenter's Espresso on More 104.9, home of the cash call, and another winner. A double winner this morning. Congrats to Lindsay Larson of Spencer. Double prize day. She got the beverage of Black Earth Java and certificates to Round Lake Winery and Prime Rib. Also the first qualifier for the June $250 bonus prize. Congrats. You could be next tomorrow morning. Another random call at 7:40. If it's to you and you answer, you win a beverage from Black Earth Java and the prize of the day. 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Then at the end of the month, all the cash call winners are entered to win that jackpot of $250. Thank you to our cash call sponsors this year, including Flooring America, Squire Shop, Heartland Pet Resort, and Jay's Restaurant and Lounge. 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
5: Good afternoon. More 104.9 weather. Tonight, a very small chance of rain down to the mid-50s and east wind between 5 and 10. Tomorrow, sunny, mid 80, winds at about 10 to 15. Partly cloudy tomorrow night, mid-50s. Sunny Wednesday, low 80s. By Wednesday night, some showers, upper 50s. Showers are likely Thursday, a high of 80. More rain, upper 50s, Thursday night. Friday, 40% chance of showers and storms, low 80s. You're up to date on More 104.9.

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0: 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Hope you're having a great start to the week. 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
8: Good afternoon. More 104.9 weather tonight. A very small chance of rain down to the mid-50s and east wind between 5 and 10. Tomorrow, sunny and 80. Winds at about 10 to 15. Partly cloudy tomorrow night, mid-50s. Sunny.

Wednesday, low 80s. By Wednesday night, some showers, upper 50s. Showers are likely Thursday, a high of 80. More rain, upper 50s Thursday night. Friday, 40% chance of showers and storms, low 80s. You're up to date on More 104.9.

0: Fast Car, Luke Combs on More 104.9. Thank you for the ride this afternoon. I'm George Wolf, and the SMG Concert Series is ready to go this year for the Clay County Fair. The Spencer Media Group excited once again to be the presenting sponsor of all the grandstand attractions. Got three on the books, on the schedule. 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One more show, one more date to be filled. That's for September 12th. 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
5: 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I'm Audrey McGirvin. Tuesday night is the first practice this year for the Spencer Municipal Band, co-directed by Tom Rutt.
6: Katie Bush, who is the choir band director at Lincoln and at the middle school, is my co-director. And Katie and I will be rounding up band members starting June 2nd, first Tuesday in June, is our first rehearsal at 7 p.m. at the middle school. We would love to have some new friends join us. Don't worry if you haven't played for a while. We are a no-guilt group, and we will help you out. If you don't have your horn anymore, let us know what kind of horn you need. We've got friends in the community. They'll find a horn for you, too. So
5: there will be five concerts this year, including one already this Thursday evening.
6: Spencer Schools provides us with the facilities and everything and the music. And then the City of Spencer, we apply each year to them, and they generously fund the musicians and also help pay for any costs we have. So, yeah, we're very fortunate to live in a town that says, yes, you know, roads and bridges and all those things are important, but also culture is important.
5: There will be six Spencer Municipal Band concerts this summer, five in June, including Flag Fest weekend and one at the Downtown Farmers Market August 13th. For more news, visit more1049.com.
7: Good afternoon, More 104.9 weather. Tonight, a very small chance of rain, down to the mid-50s, an east wind between 5 and 10. Tomorrow, sunny, and 80, winds at about 10 to 15. Partly cloudy tomorrow night, mid-50s. Sunny Wednesday, low 80s. By Wednesday night, some showers, upper 50s. Showers are likely Thursday, a high of 80. More rain, upper 50s, Thursday night. Friday, 40% chance of showers and storms, low 80s. 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

0: 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The lucky graduate winning the $300 gift card is Emma Bland, graduate from Ruthven Ayrshire High School. We randomly drew Emma's name from all the photo submissions sent to our website. Thank you to our salute to senior sponsors this year, Denison Drywall, State Bank, and Meyer Home Improvement. Congrats to all the grads, and a big congrats to Emma Bland, our grand prize $300 gift card winner. Way to go.
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7: Good afternoon. More 104.9 weather tonight. A very small chance of rain down to the mid-50s and east wind between 5 and 10. Tomorrow, sunny, mid 80, winds at about 10 to 15. Partly cloudy tomorrow night, mid-50s. Sunny Wednesday, low 80s. By Wednesday night, some showers, upper 50s. Showers are likely Thursday, a high of 80. More rain, upper 50s, Thursday night. Friday, 40% chance of showers and storms, low 80s. 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

0: Lady Gaga's Bad Romance on More 104.9 with George Wolf here this afternoon. And businesses in the Iowa Great Lakes hope a very busy Memorial Day weekend is an indication of how the rest of the summer will go. The tourism director says they were able to confirm big numbers with the cell phone data, and they say it's a tremendous kickoff to the season, and that is good news. Get more details behind those numbers and the hopes for the summer at more1049.com.
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0: 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George Wolf here on the drive home. 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
5: 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I'm Audrey McIrvin. Electric bikes and motorized scooters are everywhere this summer, especially with kids and teens looking for a fun way to get around town.
6: But they also come with risks that many people just underestimate. Some of these devices can accelerate very quickly and reach speeds much faster than a traditional bike.
5: Ashley Sonius, a nursing administrator at the Spencer Hospital Emergency Department, joined the Clay County Health Update this weekend. She says they're seeing a distinct rise in accidents involving these newer devices. And the biggest concern right now is that riders simply aren't protecting themselves.
6: So head injuries are one of the most serious outcomes we can see from the scooter and bike accidents. And then we can also see fractures, road rash, facial injuries, and injuries that may require surgery or rehabilitation afterwards. So another concern is that those young riders are not fully understanding how quickly situations can change at higher speeds. So riding an e-scooter or the e-bike requires being aware. You need to have balance, coordination, and quick decision-making skills. So it's important for parents to recognize that these devices are not toys. They move fast, and riders need to understand traffic rules.
5: Sonia says keeping your kids safe includes consistent helmet use. Get rid of distractions like earbuds or cell phones, and stay off busy roads whenever possible. The Spencer Hospital Emergency Room was recently recertified as a Level 4 trauma center, meaning the facility is fully equipped with the training and protocols to handle critical injuries right here in Spencer. You can listen to the full Clay County Health Update under the podcast tab at northwestiowanow.com. And that does it for today's news. Thanks for joining us. I'm Audrey McIrvin. 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
7: Good afternoon. More 104.9 weather. Tonight, a very small chance of rain down to the mid-50s, an east wind between 5 and 10. Tomorrow

tomorrow, sunny, mid 80, winds at about 10 to 15, partly cloudy tomorrow night, mid 50s, sunny Wednesday, low 80s, by Wednesday night, some showers, upper 50s, showers are likely Thursday, a high of 80, more rain, upper 50s, Thursday night, Friday, 40% chance of showers and storms, low 80s. 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

Big congrats to Kevin and TJ's pop quiz winner this morning, Sandy Voss at Granville. 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

0: 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The Drive Home with George Wolf and SMG's People's Choice, presented by Go Gutters and Go Foam It, is going on now. 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
1: Hey, how was your weekend? Did you have a great weekend? Did you barbecue? Did you go to the lake? Did you spend time with someone you love? I hope you had a wonderfully relaxing weekend, and I'm glad that you are here with us tonight.

0: 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Hi, who is this?
1: Nicole.
0: Nicole, welcome. What can I do for you tonight?
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